Einfach die beste Musik. Antenne Thüringen. I wanna go home, I wanna have fun. I wanna be happy, could you show me how it's done? You look so pretty, pretty like the sun.

How can I not leak it? I look so good, you look so good. Maybe we should all leak it together. F*** it. You only live once. Let the people see.